It's your love I'm lost in. Your love I'm lost in. Your love I'm lost in. And I'm tired of being so exhausted. Your love I'm lost in. Your love I'm lost in. Your love I'm

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For tonight, God is a DJ.

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Dangerous rhythm. You kiss while you're dancing. It's continental, very continental.

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I wished on the moon for more than I ever knew. A sweeter rose, a softer sky, an April day that would not dance away. I wished on a star to throw me a beam on.